0: Beautiful Crazy. It's Luke Combs on Country Nights Live. You know, he always knew he would make it because of his music, not something else.
1: I always knew that the only way I'm going to get anybody to be interested in my music at all is get in front of them. Like, no one's going to look at a picture of me and go, this guy's a star. We got to get this guy up here. I just knew that. It's just the harsh reality of my life at that time. And it's really my life now. So, I mean, the people that are crushing at that time are Florida Georgia Line, Sam Hunt, Chase Rice. Like, those dudes are hot, bro. Like, they're hot. I'm not hot. I'm not tall. Yeah. I'm not in shape. And I'm like, you know, they have great stories and they're good looking and they're like charismatic, you know, like. And so I'm like, man, I got nothing on these guys. Nobody in town was interested in signing a guy like me because it's like the thing that's working ain't this guy.
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33: Even for people who fall asleep easily, staying asleep can be difficult. You wake up, your mind starts to race, you can't turn those thoughts off. Sleep experts say there are a few things you can try. Cognitive shuffling. That's when you choose a random, impersonal, non-emotional word. Then for each letter of that word, think of as many words that begin with each letter as you can before moving on to the next one. It distracts your brain from stress. It also mimics the fragmented thought patterns that usually occur as you drift off to sleep. Sensory grounding is something else. That's when you work through things you can hear, feel, see, smell, or taste. That helps you to be in the moment instead of dwelling on the past or the future. Or just do a mental walkthrough of a place you know well. Familiar but neutral imagery that can calm the brain. I'm Dr. Sanjay Gupta, helping you live a better life.
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0: Chevy Silverado. So here's the question. How does Bailey Zimmerman really know when a song is right for him?
1: I would say lyrics are a huge part of a song if they're pitching it to me to cut. But it goes hand in hand with everything else, right? It's got to be the song that was meant for you to cut. When you hear it, you'll know, oh, I love this production. At first, you'll be like, oh, I love the sound of this. And then you listen to the rest of the song and you go, yep, I love that part. I love this part. I love that part. That's my song. That was meant for me to cut. So it's like every part is very important when it comes to like choosing what songs to like cut and stuff, you know, because it could be great words, great, awesome, you know, the chords behind it, the feeling of the song is great. But then you go to sing this one part and you're like, ah, I can't sing that hook. You know what I mean? So it's like everything else could be perfect, but one part could be off, and then you're like, oh, it's not my song.
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18: We're speaking with people who were given family heirlooms. 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Who handed you these?
19: It was my grandmother. They were really beautiful, but they just had those faces like in a fairy movie.
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18: 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Yeah. Hey, who wants to party? I forget what he said. Oh, somebody said, Kincaid, do you want to party? 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
0: Here, you get that boy some biscuits. 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

0: 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Y'all are loving that song for sure. We've got Josh Ross coming up next. You know, he used to do motocross.
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0: When it comes to news, we're first in country. Country News Now. Dan and Shay explain why their song, Say So, felt so important to write.
1: 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And it's rare that you get to be a part of songs that are like this, that are a lot bigger than yourselves, and we're super proud of it.
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0: We have eggplant parmesan, we have chicken parmesan, and now we have fly parmesan. My name's Justin. This is the Overnight Ride. The other night, I went to a very nice Italian restaurant here in Nashville, had the meal of a lifetime. Went with a friend, went for our birthdays, a month late, sat down and noticed something very weird. Upon the table was the napkins, the plates, the water glasses, the wine glasses, and two jars. One jar, crushed red pepper. The other jar, parmesan, cheese needed for the meal to give you that little saltiness, that nuttiness. Inside of the jar was an active fly, not a dead fly, an active fly. Fly parmesan. I don't know what to do here. Obviously, I have to tell the waiter what is going on. So I trap the fly inside. She comes over. She goes, hey, just to let you know, these are specials tonight. We have this special drink. Anything I can do for you? And I replied, I have a surprise. This probably never happened to you. And I hold my hands up with the parmesan and my hand on top. And I said, hey, there's a fly in here. And she said, oh, my goodness. And then I knew she was a kind person. This helped her tip, too. She said, I will discard the parmesan and I will let the fly go outside. Because as much as we want to kill flies and they're annoying, especially inside restaurants or your home, they only live for like 24 hours. At least that's what I'm told. I don't know if that's factual. I'm just spewing it on the radio. She released the parmesan, the fly parmesan, back into the wild. And we had a lovely meal. And I did tip her more than 20%. She was a kind individual and saved that fly's life.
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2: Third shifters and those that avoid the sun. Thank you for being part of our family. The Overnight Ride will be right.
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another number one single for Jason Aldean and another one for John Morton. That connection working. 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
1: 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Country News Now. Charles Wesley Godwin reveals his unexpected dream lineup for a day on the green.
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After extensive research, it does look like Luke Combs shotgunned the Guinness faster than he was shotgunning Miller Lights when he was here in North America, which is crazy. Although Guinness does feel a little less carbonated.

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21: What was so your idea?
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0: been doing research. I do not know where he bought this. I'm Justin. It's the Overnight Ride. I need to know because I would like to purchase one myself. It's a Rufus. You don't know who Rufus is. 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Use your imagination. There's eagle claws, there's turkey feet and bullhorns on top. And yes, it does mount to the wall. We do not know Morgan's reaction yet. I'm sure it'll be positive. I need to know where Gavin got it because this is the most interesting and unique gift I've ever seen. And I feel like we all should own one. Our own Rufus.
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8: When it comes to news, we're first in country. Country News Now. Jason Aldean's 2026 tour kicks off tonight, and Chase Matthew is pumped to join the ride.
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0: Before diving into the fine print, I was going to eat them. Maybe not eat them, maybe taste them. My name's Justin. This is the Overnight Ride. Jones Soda, famous soda company in Crayola, have teamed up for a collaboration. And when I first saw this, I said to myself, will the color of the crayons be the color of their sodas? Or will the crayons smell like the sodas? Or, the burning question, will the crayons taste like the soda? This happened a couple weeks ago when Play-Doh announced they were going to release adult Play-Dohs. And I was like, well, make them taste good because I've always wanted to try it. No, there's actually sodas in this. Fruit punch, orange cream, pineapple, green apple, berry lemonade, and fufu berry soda. That kind of read the fine print because it says you get the sodas that look like Crayola crayons, but you also get Crayola crayons as well. Like, I was just going to go buy these because they're not sold out yet. They're $30 and just eat them on the air for the show. I was going to eat the crayons. And this is why you read the fine print on everything. Because I could have gave myself an upset tummy.
1: 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The Overnight Ride will be right back.
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24: 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Country News Now. Jason Aldean's 2026 tour kicks off tonight, and Chase Matthew is pumped to join the ride.
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0: Shiner Beer collab is, which I mentioned a few minutes ago. But I can tell you this. Choosing Texas, Ella Langley. Still insane. Obviously, I think it's the song of the summer. Biggest country, biggest pop hit of 2026. 14th consecutive week. Top the Billboard Hot 100. Here we go. Here's the new record. Three-way tie with Whitney Houston and Mariah Carey. So, Mariah Carey, We Belong Together. We know that song. Whitney Houston's cover, I Will Always Love You. Tied most weeks at number one. The record belongs to Mariah Carey for All I Want for Christmas Is You, which was 22 weeks at number one. That's spread out over a couple years, but of course, another day, another record for Ella Langley. The momentum will not stop. It is the song of the summer. There's no debate.
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2: 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If you don't believe me, try it at work today. And then, you know, text me on your way home. 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

0: The song called Been By Now, teased for about a month and a half, doing the normal Morgan Wallen thing. Happy beat, sad lyrics.
1: I think it's just a song where you're kind of at your partner of a while, and you just don't really see it progressing any further, and you just start noticing things, you know, that lets you know that. 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

0: name's Justin. This is the Overnight Ride. Who's this?
1: Jeff the Joke Guy.
0: Jeff the Joke Guy checking in from Dallas, Texas. What do you got for us tonight?
1: My girlfriend caught me checking my gut in while I was standing on the scales. She said, "What are you doing? That's not going to do any good." I go, "Sure it is. Now I can see the numbers." So I was at the customer service desk, turning a pair of jeans that were too tight. Was anything wrong with them, the clerk asked? And I said, "Yes, they hurt my feelings." This dad came out and asked his son, "Son, is this your new car?" And he goes, "Yeah." He goes, "Well, how many horsepower does it have?" He says, "Oh, about 730. He goes, "What about the exhaust?" He says, "It's got straight pipe." So he goes, "Yeah, what about cargo space?" He goes, "No, cargo road." This is Jeff the Joke Guy, signing off.
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23: Even for people who fall asleep easily, staying asleep can be difficult. You wake up, your mind starts to race, you can't turn those thoughts off. Sleep experts say there are a few things you can try. Cognitive shuffling. That's when you choose a random, impersonal, non-emotional word. Then for each letter of that word, think of as many words that begin with each letter as you can before moving on to the next one. It distracts your brain from stress. It also mimics the fragmented thought patterns that usually occur as you drift off to sleep. Sensory grounding is something else. That's when you work through things you can hear, feel, see, smell, or taste. That helps you to be in the moment instead of dwelling on the past or the future, or just do a mental walkthrough of a place you know well. Familiar but neutral imagery that can calm the brain. I'm Dr. Sanjay Gupta, helping you live a better life.
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12: 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No.
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0: 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We'll be right back.
1: Kincaid and Dallas. You don't hear what happens right before we go on the radio. I clear my throat because whatever's going outside with the trees and the grass, it is getting in my throat. I'm fine.
2: Well,
1: all
2: if
1: of
2: you
1: a sudden.
2: Would take some medicine.
3: Yeah. No, that pill Dallas gave me this morning, I feel so much better.
1: See? Yeah. I, you know what? Give it to me. I'll pop another
2: I'm
1: pill.
2: I'm out. Oh. Lauren wow. took one.
3: I got
2: and
3: the last yeah. one. Want me to throw it up for you?
1: No. Nobody wants that. I'm not going to baby burn your used pill. How disgusting. No.
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1: 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Country News Now. 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
2: Thank you for starting your day with us. Appreciate you. Remember Exhibit from back in the day, the host of Pimp My Ride on MTV?
3: Yeah, yes. Well, oh my God, I love Pimp My Ride.
2: We'll get back to Pimp My Ride because I love that show and I love how messed up that show was in certain ways.
3: What was the Cribs? MTV Cribs?
4: Yeah. Oh my gosh.
2: He was the host of Cribs, wasn't he?
3: I don't remember.
2: Or was it Luda? I forget who the host of Cribs was.
3: I think it might have been Luda, but I love those shows.
2: Mm-hmm. Wow. We'll get back to the shows in a second. He has had his cat. It's Thunder. The name of the cat is Thundercat. He's had this pet for over 20 years, ever since he was hosting Pimp My Ride.
3: Uh-huh.
2: He says, what's the secret? First of all, it's love. Well, obviously, if you're keeping tabs, Dallas, let's see if you and Exhibit are treating your cats the same way, okay? Especially the cat you have.
3: Yes.
2: Lots of love. So show me love.
3: Yes.
2: Okay. He says, Thundercat eats both dry and wet food.
3: Yep.
2: She still likes junk food, so I give her Fancy Feast when she's on her best behavior.
3: Yes.
2: You do too?
3: So what I do is I have the cans of Meow Mix or either... what is that other one? The Friskies, okay. That. But the dry food that they eat is a really good dry food, and it has a urinary tract thing in it because cats are very prone to UTIs.
2: Yes.
3: And you got to really be careful because when they get one, oh, man, it's terrible.
2: Okay, so you both have cans. Okay.
3: Yes.
2: But he says, let's see if you're doing this. The game changer is she receives fluid from an IV bag at the vet because she's previously had kidney and thyroid issues.
3: Oh, wow.
2: IV bag?
3: Well, no, because they don't have any kidney or thyroid issues.
2: No IV bag. Okay.
3: Yeah. He's just old. His name's Finnegan. He's probably 22, and he is, skinny as a rail, but he's still eating, and he's still lovey, and, I'm just going to let him live his life out. And then I have another one. Let's see. Cashmere's probably 17.
2: Wow.
3: Yeah. I got some old kitties.
2: Save that one, please, first one of the morning. Now, back to Pimp My Ride. If they showed Pimp My Ride nonstop instead of Ridiculousness on MTV,
3: please.
2: The reruns.
3: Oh, please.
2: That and Cribs, I would watch it. Especially
3: Cribs.
2: All these people who were once celebrities like 15, 20 years ago.
3: Yes, give it to me.
2: Those were my favorite shows on MTV.
3: I get so tired of that Ridiculousness stuff.
4: Because it was TikTok before TikTok.
3: Exactly. Yeah.
4: These stupid little viral videos.
3: Lord, how many times are you going to show me that same episode?
2: Yeah. Remember Pimp My Ride? They would take this car. Okay. It was like, we're going to take this 99 Honda Civic.
3: It was fabulous.
2: That doesn't run so great. And it's worth about $2,000. And we're going to put $30,000 worth of stuff in it. Yeah. Flat screens.
4: And you're going to have a hot tub in the trunk. Yeah.
2: A PlayStation. All this stuff. And well, does the car run? No. Does the car look amazing? Oh, yeah.
4: Absolutely. Yeah. I had watching that show growing up made me have such unrealistic expectations about having a car when I grew up.
2: Yep.
4: So I really thought I was going to have this pimped out type of ride with TVs and all this stuff going on. I have a car now that doesn't even have a working radio.
2: No. We need a show for Lauren, not Pimp My Ride. Just make my car work as well as it did when the initial owner bought it, because her radio doesn't work.
4: That's all I need.
2: I got to get out to a junkyard and just find a head unit that is the same as yours and just swap that thing out. I've got to find the time.
3: Didn't we have someone that called or someone that...
2: We had someone who said that, basically what I had said, that we just need to go and contact a junkyard and get the same exact model head unit. And there's also something that goes apparently under the seat too that's going to fix your radio. But it just would involve a little bit of effort to do that. So that's what we have to do.
3: They pimped out an Amish carriage one time.
2: That's
3: I missed that episode.
4: I must have missed that episode.
3: And my gosh.
2: Remember when you learned that people were staging Cribs and that the houses they used were just rentals that they would stage and they weren't really their house?
3: I loved looking at the houses.
2: See?
3: They were awesome.
2: Remember I told you about that show I pitched years ago called Let Me See Your House?
3: Yes.
2: Where we just knock on your door and you just let us see your house. Because we can't help it. We love seeing where other people live to see if it's like how we imagine.
3: Well, there's too many crazy people that have ruined that for us. So, nobody's just going to open their door and let you come in and see their house.
2: So maybe if I pitch the show again, Let Me See Your House and then ... I promise I won't touch your unmentionables. Maybe that'll convince people to make the show.
3: Yeah, or chop your head off or something.
2: Why did you immediately go to that, Dallas?
3: Because there's, you know what I'm saying.
2: I thought the underwear was creepy. You get into decapitation. It's the fun ruiner.
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17: 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Rick Dixon, right now, traffic.
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3: Good Wednesday to you. Your First Alert forecast for today offers hot sun and spotty storms with highs lower in middle 90s. Triple-digit heat index values not quite as hot tomorrow. A bit more active as a trade-off. Higher chances of locally heavy showers and storms. Highs upper 80s and lower 90s. Showers and storms stay likely Friday from the First Alert Forecast Center. I'm WECT Chief Meteorologist Gannon Medwick.
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3: You're not going to play with this. You're not going to walk around your house and wave this thing around. Marcus, don't.
0: Oh, hang on. I got to step over this guy here. Oh, Lord, he's dead.
4: I don't have time for this morning, but the second I get home, everything's getting stripped and wiped down.
0: Kincaid in Dallas.
5: Yeah, how you doing?
0: Hit my kitty.
3: Well, thank you. Good morning and welcome.
0: Hit a kitty, kitty.
3: It is the 22nd of the month. It's a Wednesday morning. Thank you for being here. Please, prayer warriors.
0: Please.
3: Our own Lauren needs your help this morning.
0: Lauren, just say good morning.
4: Good morning.
3: Oh, no. This is what happened. Throughout the morning yesterday, she felt worse and worse and worse, and your ears started hurting. And so you, right after the show, decided, okay, this is probably an ear infection situation.
4: Yes, yeah.
0: Mama Dallas was over here screaming, go to the doctor.
4: Yeah and I was gonna, but my ear got so bad throughout the show yesterday. There was a moment I knew I needed to go get help when you were playing backtrack or something, and I could hardly hear it.
0: Yeah.
4: And everyone sounded underwater to me. Yes. Like, I got to go get this checked out. Did a teledoc visit. They're like, yeah, come on in. They did put the thing in my ear. A minute later, oh yeah, you have an ear infection. Went and got the prescription. Everything after that kind of seemed like it was getting better. But then this morning I woke up with no voice.
3: You know what's funny is you probably, 10 years to the day sounded like this after being at a party all night and then going to class first thing in the
4: morning. That's so funny. This morning when I was driving in, I was like trying to think of the last time I lost my voice. And I think it was the last time it was after a wild night at a party in college.
3: We don't talk about
0: it. I'd have known because I'd have brought you the magic mouthwash.
3: I'm sorry. I've heard of the purple medicine. Dallas, please.
4: What?
3: Please inform us. What's going on with the magic mouthwash?
0: So the last time I went to the doctor.
3: Oh.
0: She said, I'm going to get you a concoction made up for your voice and your throat. And I was like, okay, this is going to be great. Well, let me tell you, this stuff is magic.
4: Okay, bring it
0: in. She called it magic mouthwash. It is. It like numbs your throat and it has antibiotics and stuff in it. It is so good. I'll bring you some tomorrow. You have to hold it in your throat for like 2 minutes.
3: Save that.
4: I can do that.
3: It's whiskey. That's what it is. And the magic mouthwash is
0: whiskey. Not whiskey.
3: Now I remember.
0: It's actually a compound that the pharmacist, I was going to say the vet. The pharmacist.
4: It's horse tranquilizer.
0: The pharmacist had to put together.
3: Lauren's like, at this point, I don't care.
4: You guys give me anything. And guys, today's the start of Leo season, and I'm a Leo, and so I'm supposed to be thriving, but I'm dying.
3: You're doing great.
0: Say that.
3: You are doing great. Dallas, how are you this morning?
0: I am fantastic.
3: Outstanding.
0: I am fantastic. I had the most fabulous day yesterday. It was just great. I had two big things happen, and it was wonderful.
3: Two big things happening, and then wonderful?
0: Well, I ordered new flooring.
3: Okay.
0: And then I got the word from my insurance company, yes, we are going to take care of this. It is not your fault. And
4: amazing.
0: Dallas
3: drove into a building, but there's legality. We can't talk about it.
0: It was not my fault.
3: Well, good. Good morning and welcome. Let's have a Wednesday.
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10: Heading from Castle Hayne, the southbound side of College Road, that's looking pretty good. No problems toward North Chase Parkway. And that does remain up to speed as you head toward MLK, as well as in toward Market Street. We're Dixon, right now traffic.
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2: Cape Fear weather from the Brunswick Water Filters Weather Center.
3: Good Wednesday to you. Your first alert forecast for today offers hot sun and spotty storms with highs lower in middle 90s. Triple-digit heat index values not quite as hot tomorrow. A bit more active as a trade-off. Higher chances of locally heavy showers and storms. Highs upper 80s and lower 90s. Showers and storms stay likely Friday from the First Alert Forecast Center. I'm WECT Chief Meteorologist Gannon Medwick.
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5: 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Now has the maximum amount that is healthy for you. We'll tell you what that number is and what it is next.

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2: Back to the coffee situation. You know how like the American Heart people and the doctors, they one cup a day. That's perfect. That's all you need. And then three cups. That's ideal. Then it went back to one. Now it's five again. It's five cups. That's what they're saying. You can have five cups and it's fine for you.
1: Is that throughout the day or all in the morning?
2: No, I think you should space it out.
1: Okay.
2: They said they did studies. They found with five cups of coffee, a 21% lower stroke risk, a 30% lower type 2 diabetes risk, and nearly a 40% lower recurrence rate of AFib, which is crazy.
1: Wow.
2: Yeah.
1: That's very surprising.
2: I know,
1: five
2: right?
1: Cups,
2: I thought
1: that's
2: that,
1: a lot.
2: I thought five cups would cause you to go...
1: Is that...
2: You know?
1: I wonder if that's like 8 ounce. Is that 6 ounce?
2: I think whatever the cup is. I think it's 6 ounce cup of coffee.
1: 6 ounce.
2: Yeah.
1: Hmm.
2: It's the average cup of coffee.
1: Somebody just sent me a text. $36.99. Thank you. Dallas, I bring my own creamer to the Waffle House. Yes.
2: That's fine.
1: That's what I'm talking about.
2: Go in there.
1: Well, the only reason I drink coffee is for the creamer. So I can't just go in and get a cup of coffee and put milk and sugar in it. Nah.
2: Do you make that sound? Do you have any coffee, mate? Oh, no, we have milk and sugar.
1: Yeah, I go, yeah, that's gross. Yes, because when I was little, my mom Bailey let me have more milk and more sugar than anything. Mm-hmm. And she just put a little cup of coffee, you know, a little coffee in the cup.
2: Did you ever see the movie Scarface? That was Dallas, only with powdered sugar.
1: Yes.
2: That was
1: me.
2: Dallas would sit at the table.
1: Oh, my Lord. I'd walk in the kitchen table, have a mound of white stuff on it. I'd be like, yes. I wish I could talk.
2: It's better because you can't.
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7: There is a very brief delay on Castlehaine Road going southbound there. Holly Shelter Road, it's not too bad. After that, on southbound College Road, there are delays forming gradually near Blue Clay Road, then again near MLK. Rick Dixon, Right Now Traffic.
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10: Across the country right now, at this very moment, there are probably arguments taking place about who's doing more of the housework, the homework, the shuttling of kids from this activity to that. It's true. By and large, women do more of this than men. But doesn't have to be that way. And if you and your spouse can level that playing field, it's going to make both of you and your kids happier. Psychologist Yelena Kecmanovich says this might be how you get there. As hard as it might be at first, try to think of your partner like a teammate, not an adversary. Learn how to do some of the chores your partner does to get a better understanding of how much effort something takes. And finally, take the time to acknowledge what the other person is doing. And every now and then, even express your appreciation. That'll go a long way. I'm Dr. Sanjay Gupta, helping you live a better life.
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2: Kincaid and Dallas. Up next. But wait, there's more. Okay. Normally, you crash into the deer, and it's sad. But when the deer crash into buildings, especially not one, but two different deer, two different businesses, very different businesses, different deer damage, I think it's funny. I mean, not for the business owners, but I think it's pretty funny. What happened to the deer? That's next. Dallas.
1: I'm going to talk about Gen Z and everybody bailing out on their money.
2: What? We're just not?
1: Well, this is so funny.
2: We
1: because
2: think everything should be free, like Sweet and Low?
1: No. It's when you do this to friends. Yeah, we talked about it when Lauren went to Dustin with her friends.
2: Got it.
1: Yes. This is a very interesting little survey they have done. And it's, listen, y'all got to stop doing what you're doing.
2: How many Americans are being awful to their friends? Dallas will tell you in a moment.
1: Lauren,
18: do you want me to talk?
2: Oh, yes, please. I do.
18: Okay, I'll keep mine really short then and tell you guys about a crazy bet that's happening right now where this guy placed a $15 bet and he so far has hit every single one. And if another team wins, he's going to walk away with millions.
2: Can I just have you say one thing?
18: What?
2: I sound awful, but I won at beer pong.
18: I sound awful, but I won at beer pong.
2: You did.

0: Kincaid and Dallas. Shh. My little secret.
1: Hey, so my little secret is I got myself a pretty inexpensive, one of the magic video things, about $60. So I could kind of do a patch or a workaround, and I could like stream updated modern video stuff on my dash while I'm driving. So, because I didn't have like a modern one, I got an old beater. And as I'm driving along, I was actually streaming into the car ahead of me. Unfortunately, I was watching the YouTube or TikTok or whatever the heck it was. And I accidentally got a little too close to the guy ahead of me, but not a big deal because the thing popped out, unplugged real quickly. And soon as they came by, they ruled it. I said the guy stopped short, so there was no evidence of the streamer going on there, so I wasn't distracted.
2: I'd love to know what Dallas thinks about this, because there was a time that Dallas was very much addicted to the show Scandal.
3: Why you gotta tell the story?
2: Because you told me this years ago that you were watching Scandal and you couldn't stop, and you actually on your way into work would have Scandal going on your phone.
3: Yes, I couldn't help it. I'm ashamed. I hate to admit it, but I was addicted to that TV show.
2: If there had been one of these devices and you could have actually streamed it full screen on your car, you would have.
3: Oh yeah. Yeah. Oh, well, absolutely. Absolutely.
1: Yeah, I guess there's a reason why they recommend against that, yeah.
2: I don't know if you're married. Have you told your significant other that this happened, and did you tell the truth? Or, oh, you won't believe what happened. This crazy person slammed on their brakes.
1: No. I do, but no, she doesn't know that I have this thing. And she would be the first one to, you know, read me the riot act for that. Mm-hmm. But no, I that's a little secret from her, too. So.
2: Okay. So I guess she'll never know. You almost lost me. There was something really, I was getting caught up on Squid Game on Netflix.
1: Yeah, remember that one time? Remember that TikTok that I shared with you? Yeah, that was awesome.
2: I saw it first in the car when I collided with that Honda Civic. All right, I would say take it to the grave, but don't you wind up in the grave. Be a little bit safer.
1: Yeah.
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12: The causeway is getting just a little bit busier going eastbound. There are delays forming from after Belleville, after 133 toward the Cape Fear Memorial Bridge. And there's a very minor delay on southbound College Road getting heavier after I-40 toward MLK. We're Dixon, right now.
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2: What was so your idea? But somebody else came up with it. You didn't get credit.
3: My sister told us about her idea that ketchup packets should be dippables and squeezables before they came up with it at Chick-fil-A.
2: Don't get mad at me. 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
3: What?
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3: Kincaid. Sounds like a personal problem.
2: Teach me how to open and squeeze. Thank you for listening.
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2: It's been a while since we have brought to the show the coin of destiny in the capacity where the coin is going to answer questions about your life. You've got a question for the coin that can be answered in a yes or no, heads or tails fashion. Call or text here and we'll have you talk to the coin. I've got one to warm up the coin this morning.
1: Oh.
2: Will I, in the next 72 hours, will I get to enjoy one of the following? A brand new mattress that has been sitting in a box now for close to 2 weeks. Or a grill that has been sitting in a box for close to 3 weeks. Will those be assembled by my wife, who does the assembling, in the next 72 hours? Coin.
1: Heads yes, tails no.
2: Please, coin.
1: Here we go. It's heads!
2: Nice!
1: Yes!
2: Nice!
1: Yes! Yes.
2: The coin is mostly not wrong.
1: Hopefully, Lauren, it'll be the mattress.
2: I would love the mattress first. That'd be nice.
1: Yes.
2: I'll take the mattress. Question for the coin with your busted voice.
3: Will my voice ever come back, or is it permanently going to be like this?
2: Well, that'd be awful.
1: No, it's not. Okay, heads yes, tails no.
2: Come on, coin.
3: I'm nervous.
1: It's heads.
2: Oh, woo!
1: It'll be back.
3: God.
2: Good.
1: Yes. Thank goodness.
3: Imagine if it never came back.
2: Mm. Coin, another question for you real quick before we take calls. Coin.
1: Okay, what you got?
2: Will Dallas be permanently adopting any more animals in the next 72 hours?
1: Heads, yes, tails, no.
2: Yep.
1: That's a heads for yes.
2: Wow. That's so unlike you. So that's how the coin of destiny works. So if you got a question about your job or switching careers we've had before, or am I pregnant? We've gotten, am I going to have a boy or girl? We've gotten all the questions.
1: Yes, we get them a lot, and I like it.
2: If you've got questions for the coin, you call in here. And yes, you can text your questions, but it's more fun when we don't do rapid fire. And
1: yes,
2: we get your reaction to the coin.
1: Oh, we already got a text.
2: Okay, go ahead and read it.
1: Let's do this one. Yeah. I interviewed for a job at a dealership. I should find out this week if I will be offered the job. Should I take it? Heads yes, tails no.
2: All right.
1: Here we go. It is, tails.
2: Tails, don't take it?
1: Tails, no.
3: Oh, no.
1: Maybe your situation that you're in right now is better.
2: And you don't realize it.
1: Yeah.
2: Or maybe that place is troubled. We don't know.
1: Don't know what you got till
2: it's
1: gone.
2: What are your questions for the coin?
4: Good morning, my friend.
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11: College Road is a little slow. It's not too bad, though. There's a brief delay going south near Blue Clay Road. Then again, where traffic gets on from eastbound I-40 toward MLK. Market Street is clearing out going south from after military cutoff, just a little sluggish toward MLK. Britt Dixon, right now.
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4: Good Wednesday to you. Your First Alert forecast for today offers hot sun and spotty storms with highs lower in middle 90s. Triple-digit heat index values not quite as hot tomorrow. A bit more active as a trade-off. Higher chances of locally heavy showers and storms. Highs upper 80s and lower 90s. Showers and storms stay likely Friday from the First Alert Forecast Center. I'm WECT Chief Meteorologist Gannon Medwick.
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0: 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Turning your morning commute into a questionable life choice in a good way.
1: Kincaid and Dallas, during that last song, Lauren, who not feeling well today, she lost her voice. She's not feeling too well.
2: She's got an ear infection.
1: Yeah. And so she went to the doctor yesterday. Dallas was like, did you ask them to get a shot in the butt?
2: I'm telling you.
1: Nobody does.
2: Yes, they do.
1: I did
2: every
1: one time.
2: Every time I'm sick, when I go, the doc will say, do you want your shots? And I'm like, yes, my steroid and my antibiotic. It kind of gives it a kick in the butt.
1: When I went to Doc in the Box last time I was really sick and couldn't get into my primary, I said, hey, any way you could just give me the injectable thing and I'll feel lots better. I really want that. Oh, we don't do that. Is what I was, and
2: what?
1: I looked at me like I was crazy. So, who besides Dallas is able to go in and say, and you get that shot, that antibiotic?
2: Look at this
1: delivered in that way. We'll take you live right now.
2: 3875 said Dallas is correct. I always get shots in the butt when super sick. My doc is great about it.
1: I think you and that other person, you're the only two. We were mentioned what you were already sick and what made things just. Common occurrences that made things so much worse. I was 6 hours into making a surprise birthday party cake and the norovirus hit. It all had to go in the trash and they had to have a grocery store cupcake and my friend missed the party altogether. And it was the sickest day ever.
2: Look at here, 5343. Yes, just ask for the shot and they will. They still do it. I got one in the butt last year.
3: What is it a shot of?
2: It's a steroid shot and an antibiotic shot. They give you two.
3: Okay.
2: And it kind of kicks, you know, starts kicking what you've got. On. It kind of, you know, kicks it in motion to get
1: good morning.
2: Rid of it.
1: You are live on the radio. It's Kincaid in Dallas. Are you able to get your medicine delivered in that way? Or is that just Dallas and the two other texters? You're live.
4: Yes. No, if you go in there and you're like, I don't feel good. I need a steroid shot in my booty. They give it to you every time.
2: Thank you. Look at all the texts coming in.
1: Why do I get the... Oh, no, we don't do that.
2: Shots for sure. What? I always get a steroid shot. Walk
1: Thank
2: in,
1: you.
2: Look at my doc and said, need a steroid shot.
1: Good morning.
2: Shot.
1: You're live. Do you also get the shot in the butt? Hello, you're live.
5: How you doing?
1: Good, man. Do you also get that steroid shot that way, sir?
5: Yes, sir.
1: How are you?
2: Look at this. I mean, the texts are rolling in.
1: Reap, what are they saying?
2: Yes. Right, shots, well, yes.
3: Next time I go, I'm going to ask them to shoot me in the butt.
2: Yes.
1: Every time, I went twice to two different doctors, and the one's like, I'm sorry, what? And then the other one said, I'm sorry, we don't do that.
3: Yeah,
1: and so I stopped asking because I was made to feel like I was less than.
2: Yeah. Well, the doctors that I go to, they are so fantastic, and they know what I do for a living. So it's very important that I have my voice, and I'll always say, hey, I need to get my
1: Kincaid, just
2: to
1: ask.
2: To
1: I did.
2: Yeah.
1: I went to urgent care earlier this year, and I thought I had the flu. Turns out I had RSV. They gave me the shot. I always ask for the shot.
2: Yes.
1: They don't offer them, but you have to ask for it.
2: Yes. Thank you, my shot friends. We'll do a shot together.
3: I feel left out. I want a shot now.
1: Well, you should have gotten the shot.
2: Yeah, I got needles at home.
3: All right, let's shoot me up tomorrow. Bring your magic mouthwash tomorrow and just shoot at me.
1: No, I don't think you should take the mouthwash. That's for the mouth.
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20: Good Wednesday to you. Your first alert forecast for today offers hot sun and spotty storms with highs lower in middle 90s. Triple-digit heat index values not quite as hot tomorrow. More active as a trade-off. Higher chances of locally heavy showers and storms. Highs upper 80s and lower 90s. Showers and storms stay likely Friday from the First Alert Forecast Center. I'm WECT Chief Meteorologist Gannon Medwick.
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1: Kate in Dallas. Up next. But wait, there's more. Okay. Normally, you crash into the deer, and it's sad. But when the deer crash into buildings, especially not one, but two different deer, two different businesses, very different businesses, different deer damage, I think it's funny. I mean, not for the business owners, but I think it's pretty funny. What happened to the deer? That's next. Dallas.
2: I'm going to talk about Gen Z and everybody bailing out on their money.
1: What? We're just not...
2: Well, this is so funny
1: we
2: because
1: think everything should be free, like Sweet and Low.
2: No, it's when you do this to friends. Yeah, we talked about it when Lauren went to Dustin with her friends.
1: Oh,
2: but
1: got it.
2: Yes, this is a very interesting little survey they have done, and it's y'all got to stop doing what you're doing.
1: How many Americans are being awful to their friends? Dallas will tell you in a moment.
2: Lauren.
3: Do you want me to talk?
1: Oh, yes, please. I do.
3: Okay, I'll keep mine really short then and tell you guys about a crazy bet that's happening right now where this guy placed a $15 bet and he so far has hit every single one. And if another team wins, he's going to walk away with millions.
1: Can I just have you say one thing?
3: What?
1: I sound awful, but I won at beer pong.

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2: A better life with Dr. Sanjay Gupta.
3: Even for people who fall asleep easily, staying asleep can be difficult. You wake up, your mind starts to race, you can't turn those thoughts off. Sleep experts say there are a few things you can try. Cognitive shuffling. That's when you choose a random, impersonal, non-emotional word. Then for each letter of that word, think of as many words that begin with each letter as you can before moving on to the next one. It distracts your brain from stress. It also mimics the fragmented thought patterns that usually occur as you drift off to sleep. Sensory grounding is something else. That's when you work through things you can hear, feel, see, smell, or taste. That helps you to be in the moment instead of dwelling on the past or the future. Or just do a mental walkthrough of a place you know well. Familiar but neutral imagery that can calm the brain. I'm Dr. Sanjay Gupta, helping you live a better life.
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13: I'm Kincaid.
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13: Kincaid and Dallas, and my little secret, it's not often that Dallas, who normally gets extra judgy with certain people and their secrets with a little peppered in here and there, can't really say much this morning because she did the same thing years back.
14: It's been a long time ago.
13: Yeah. Doesn't do this anymore. Hasn't done this in over a decade.
14: Over 10 years.
13: But there was a time you couldn't help yourself.
14: I couldn't help it. I was addicted.
13: You were guilty of this.
14: I was.
13: It's a not so secret from Dallas. She hates talking about it because
14: I'm ashamed is what I am.
13: Let's see if you will commiserate with this guy and his secret when we get

0: Dallas. My little secret.
1: Hey, so my little secret is I got myself a pretty inexpensive one of the magic video things. It's about $60. So I could kind of do a patch or a workaround, and I could like stream updated modern video stuff on my dash while I'm driving. So, because I didn't have like a modern one, I got an old beater. And as I'm driving along, I was actually streaming into the car ahead of me. Unfortunately, I was watching the YouTube or TikTok or whatever the heck it was. And I accidentally got a little too close to the guy ahead of me, but not a big deal because the thing popped out unplugged real quickly. And soon as they came by, they ruled it. I said the guy stopped short. So in there was no evidence of the streamer going on there. So I wasn't distracted.
2: I'd love to know what Dallas thinks about this, because there was a time that Dallas was very much addicted to the show Scandal.
3: Why you gotta tell the story?
2: Because you told me this years ago that you were watching Scandal and you couldn't stop, and you actually on your way into work would have Scandal going on your phone.
3: Yes, I couldn't help it. I'm ashamed. I hate to admit it, but I was addicted to that TV show.
2: If there had been one of these devices and you could have actually streamed it full screen on your car, you would have.
3: Oh yeah.
2: Yeah.
3: Oh, well, absolutely. Absolutely.
1: Yeah, I guess there's a reason why they recommend against that, yeah.
2: I don't know if you're married. Have you told your significant other that this happened, and did you tell the truth? Or, oh, you won't believe what happened. This crazy person slammed on their brakes.
1: No. I do, but no, she doesn't know that I have this thing. And she would be the first one to, you know, read me the riot act for that. Mm-hmm. But no, I that's a little secret from her, too.
2: So. Okay. So I guess she'll never know. You almost lost me. There was something really, I was getting caught up on Squid Game on Netflix.
1: Yeah, remember that one time where, remember that TikTok that I shared with you? Yeah, mm-hmm. That was awesome.
2: I saw it first in the car when I collided with that Honda Civic. All right, I would say take it to the grave, but don't you wind up in the grave. Be a little bit safer.
1: Yeah.
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0: Good Wednesday to you. Your first alert forecast for today offers hot sun and spotty storms with highs lower and middle 90s. Triple-digit heat index values not quite as hot tomorrow. A bit more active as a trade-off. Higher chances of locally heavy showers and storms. Highs upper 80s and lower 90s. Showers and storms stay likely Friday from the First Alert Forecast Center. I'm WECT Chief Meteorologist Gannon Medwick.
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2: When it comes to news, we're first in country. Country News Now. Jason Aldean's 2026 tour kicks off tonight, and Chase Matthew is pumped to join the ride.
3: I mean, an incredible feeling to be, you know, chosen by those people. And, I mean, to get that call from Jason and just, but yeah, just such a great opportunity. And I can't wait to get out there and tear it up with them again. We made some of the best memories ever on that tour, and I can't wait to run it back.
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9: Question. 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
18: When it comes to news, we're first in country. Country News Now. Charles Wesley Godwin reveals his unexpected dream lineup for a day on the green.
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33: For the rest of today, more hazy clouds, hot winds, and stray showers and storms. Temps hovering in the lower 90s, feeling like well into the triple digits. Variably to mostly cloudy tomorrow, with scattered, possibly numerous showers and storms. Highs, upper 80s and lower 90s, and remaining unsettled is the call into Friday with 80s. From the First Alert Forecast Center, I'm WECT Chief Meteorologist Gannon Medwick.
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It's got a holster that will hold Riley's cowboy hat. 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
28: For the rest of today, more hazy clouds, hot winds, and stray showers and storms. Temps hovering in the lower 90s, feeling like well into the triple digits. Variably to mostly cloudy tomorrow, with scattered, possibly numerous showers and storms. Highs, upper 80s and lower 90s, and remaining unsettled is the call into Friday with 80s. From the First Alert Forecast Center, I'm WECT Chief Meteorologist Gannon Medwick.
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Seems like every time I turn around, Morgan Wallen has a new song coming out. And that is the case Friday. 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
13: For the rest of today, more hazy clouds, hot winds, and stray showers and storms. Temps hovering in the lower 90s, feeling like well into the triple digits. Variably to mostly cloudy tomorrow with scattered, possibly numerous showers and storms. Highs, upper 80s and lower 90s, and remaining unsettled is the call into Friday with 80s. From the First Alert Forecast Center, I'm WECT Chief Meteorologist Gannon Medwick.
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I can hardly wait for tomorrow. A 60% chance of rain, up to 80% Friday and Saturday. What can I say? The little things excite me now. Double Q.

Little update on Megan Maroney. She was spotted at Dierks Bentley's Whiskey Row in Nashville the other night with professional soccer player Christian Pulisic. Are they friends, or could there be more?

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20: 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Charles Wesley Godwin reveals his unexpected dream lineup for a day on the green.
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day, Potts Farm was a place to go. 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Y'all ain't listening. Them old dirt.

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3: For the rest of today, more hazy clouds, hot winds, and stray showers and storms. Temps hovering in the lower 90s, feeling like well into the triple digits. Variably to mostly cloudy tomorrow with scattered, possibly numerous showers and storms, highs, upper 80s and lower 90s, and remaining unsettled is the call into Friday with 80s. From the First Alert Forecast Center, I'm WECT Chief Meteorologist Gannon Medwick.
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3: 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Of course, you could also make a point to engage in the meeting. You're not likely to fall asleep while you're actually talking. I'm Dr. Sanjay Gupta, helping you live a better life.
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1: You don't hear what happens right before we go on the radio. 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
2: 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No, that pill Dallas gave me this morning, I feel so much better.
1: 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Yeah. Right, you know what? Give it to me. I'll pop another
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1: 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I'm not going to baby bird your used pill. How disgusting. No.
0: 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Good morning. 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
1: 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His name was Herbert. This was not a one-time mistake. And finally, I start counting like the count on Sesame. It's my grandfather's funeral. And I go, six wrong. So the last one was
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18: For the rest of today, more hazy clouds, hot winds, and stray showers and storms. Temps hovering in the lower 90s, feeling like well into the triple digits. Variably to mostly cloudy tomorrow with scattered, possibly numerous showers and storms. Highs, upper 80s and lower 90s, and remaining unsettled is the call into Friday with 80s. From the First Alert Forecast Center, I'm WECT Chief Meteorologist Gannon Medwick.
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Garth Brooks, he's got a lot of fans trying to get tickets to his first four shows in Indianapolis. 400,000 people in line when they went on sale the other day. 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

That divorce between Jelly Roll and Bunny XO is final. Their marriage after 10 years is over. But hey, they plan on having a baby together.

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7: There's a big-time closure for you. Castle Hayne 117 has been shut down for a pretty serious accident. This is near the Pender County, New Hanover County line. They've also blocked off a section of 133 to deal with this, so you'll need to plan accordingly until they get this reopened. Britt Dixon, right now.
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13: 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How are you? 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
10: Cape Fear weather from the Cumulus Media Weather Center.
11: Expect a shift in the weather pattern. Cooler and wetter conditions. Also very muggy conditions. For tonight, partly cloudy skies. Overnight low temperatures only dropping down to around 80 degrees. Slim chance of a stray shower or storm. On your Thursday, mostly cloudy skies. Scattered to numerous showers and thunderstorms. Some locally heavy. Highs near 90 degrees with high thunderstorm chances on Friday and Saturday. From the WECT First Alert Forecast Center, I'm meteorologist Eric Davis.
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5: Got an accident that's causing some issues. If you're heading down from the Isabel Holmes Bridge, watch out for this. It's on 421 southbound just before the causeway. There's bumper-to-bumper traffic that begins on the westbound span of the bridge around toward 421 and toward the accident cleanup work. Vertixin, right now.
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8: There's a backup on College Road. You'll hit the brakes pretty heavy northbound right around Holly Tree Road. That takes you on and off toward MLK. And after that, there's a brief delay near Blue Clay Road. And there's some brief delays on Military Cutoff going northbound near Eastwood Road. That runs better toward Market Street, though. Rick Dixon, right now.
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2: Cape Fear weather from the Cumulus Media Weather Center.
3: Expect a shift in the weather pattern. Cooler and wetter conditions, also very muggy conditions. For tonight, partly cloudy skies. Overnight low temperatures only dropping down to around 80 degrees. Slim chance of a stray shower or storm. On your Thursday, mostly cloudy skies, scattered to numerous showers and thunderstorms, some locally heavy. Highs near 90 degrees with high thunderstorm chances on Friday and Saturday. From the WECT First Alert Forecast Center, I'm meteorologist Eric Davis.
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23-year-old American singer-songwriter Stella Lefkofsky, known as Stella Lefty. 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
5: Market Street, there's a backup out of downtown. Nothing unusual. That jams up briefly between College Road and MLK. 17 after that, it's a little heavy through Porter's Neck at 140. Then there's a jam up in toward Hempstead approaching 210 for about a mile. Fred Dixon, right now.
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1: This could be our last day in the 90s for a while. Really good chance of rain and storms the next few days. 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
13: A better life with Dr. Sanjay Gupta.
14: Across the country right now, at this very moment, there are probably arguments taking place about who's doing more of the housework, the homework, the shuttling of kids from this activity to that. It's true. By and large, women do more of this than men. But doesn't have to be that way. And if you and your spouse can level that playing field, it's going to make both of you and your kids happier. Psychologist Yelena Kecmanovic says this might be how you get there. As hard as it might be at first, try to think of your partner like a teammate, not an adversary. Learn how to do some of the chores your partner does to get a better understanding of how much effort something takes. And finally, take the time to acknowledge what the other person is doing. And every now and then, even express your appreciation. That'll go a long way. I'm Dr. Sanjay Gupta, helping you live a better life.
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1: Expect a shift in the weather pattern, cooler and wetter conditions, also very muggy conditions. For tonight, partly cloudy skies, overnight low temperatures only dropping down to around 80 degrees, slim chance of a stray shower or storm. On your Thursday, mostly cloudy skies, scattered to numerous showers and thunderstorms, some locally heavy, highs near 90 degrees with high thunderstorm chances on Friday and Saturday. From the WECT First Alert Forecast Center, I'm meteorologist Eric Davis.
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11: I read this interesting story the other day, which was written by a colleague of mine, about why so-called, quote, admin nights are the new book club for busy adults. Now, I learned this is a term coined by journalist Chris Collin, who wrote about this life hack in the Wall Street Journal. An admin night is when people come together for a night, a fun night, while holding one another accountable to an assignment, the ones usually considered back burner tasks, the ones that you've been putting off. The person you choose to do an admin night with matters a lot because that's your accountability partner. That's what one person told us. People love the social aspect because it can bring these boring tasks to light, make them feel more fun, and where you go matters as well. You need to have enough space and hopefully not too many distractions. And again, don't forget to leave some time for fun. I'm Dr. Sanjay Gupta, helping you live a better life.
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23: 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Charles Wesley Godwin reveals his unexpected dream lineup for a day on the green.
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32: 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You wake up, your mind starts to race, you can't turn those thoughts off. Sleep experts say there are a few things you can try. Cognitive shuffling. That's when you choose a random, impersonal, non-emotional word. Then for each letter of that word, think of as many words that begin with each letter as you can before moving on to the next one. It distracts your brain from stress. It also mimics the fragmented thought patterns that usually occur as you drift off to sleep. Sensory grounding is something else. That's when you work through things you can hear, feel, see, smell, or taste. That helps you to be in the moment instead of dwelling on the past or the future. Or just do a mental walkthrough of a place you know well. Familiar but neutral imagery that can calm the brain. I'm Dr. Sanjay Gupta, helping you live a better life.
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